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Mediocre, you turn up, gotta start it, ooh. Like we saw this thing.

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0: 1 p.m. Pakistan Standard Time. Assalamu alaikum. This is Radio Pakistan. The news read by Asma Hafiz. First, the headlines. Prime Minister has reiterated that the federal government will continue its efforts for the development of Khyber Pakhtunkhwa and the welfare of its people. Deputy Prime Minister has reaffirmed Pakistan's enduring commitment to advancing purposes and principles of the UN Charter. President has stressed that the relationship with China remains the most consequential aspect of Pakistan's foreign policy.
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First, the headlines. Prime Minister has directed for making export process easier, faster and more transparent. Deputy Prime Minister has reaffirmed Pakistan's enduring commitment to advancing purposes and principles of the UN Charter. Pakistan and Lebanon have agreed to enhance intelligence sharing to tackle security challenges. National Disaster Management Authority has issued a flood alert for several parts of the country following forecasts of heavy rainfall. And now the news in detail. Prime Minister Mohammad Shehbaz Sharif has emphasized that enhancing exports should be made foundation of Pakistan's economic growth. Chairing a review meeting in Islamabad on improving country's exports, he said, in addition to traditional sectors, more sectors should also be prepared to export to international markets. The Prime Minister said, maximum possible number of sectors and industries should be brought into export activities to diversify trade. He directed that modern technology, research and innovation be promoted in export-oriented industries. Shehbaz Sharif directed to remove administrative and business-related obstacles faced by exporters, and the export process should be made easier, faster, and more transparent.

second date. Bass in the beat, make me celebrate while you taste in defeat. Taking the heat while I'm baking the meat. 70 centigrade till it's well done. You will see me seldom. Sabhi kehte abhi pack a hoop and eat your album. Money making over the horizon. 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

0: I have my faith in you. 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I have a faith on my sister too. Even though I cannot resist her, true. I have a faith on my mom, who can never do me no wrong. I have a faith on my brother, who can treat me like no other. But most of all, I have my faith in you. Faith is all we have. You and I.
1: And I on you. 101.